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We go drink drinks and take shots until we fall out like the roof on fire. Now, baby, get my booty naked, take off all your clothes and light the roof on fire. Tell him, baby, baby, baby, baby, baby, baby, baby, baby, baby, baby, I'm on fire. I tell her, baby, baby, baby, baby, baby, baby, baby, baby, baby, baby, I'm a fireball.

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0: 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I wish I would cut off an appendage just to be able to say I wrote the line about they sharpen their knives on my mistakes, or I'm close to heaven, I'm crushed at the gate. 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Yes.
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2: 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Auch davon haben wir schon öfter was gespielt. Diesmal Mike Finnegan mit dem Titel Slow Down GTO. Und man hört und staune nochmal Kenny Neal, diesmal mit dem Titel A Poor Man's Plea.
3: 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We're going to bring up a good friend of mine. I've known him for many years. The great Mike Finnegan on the keyboard. 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

0: 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And I've been waiting, hoping that you'd wanna text, like.
1: That's what I was born to do.
0: And yeah, it's true that I'm a little bit intense, right? But can you blame me when you keep me on the fence, like? And I've been waiting, hoping that you'd wanna text, like.
1: Hey!
0: Text, like. Ugh. And I'm just tryna play cool now, but that's not what I wanna do now. And I'm not tryna be with you now, you now.